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0: Tonight's looking mostly clear, with temperatures dipping down to 74. A light west wind will be around, just enough to keep things comfy. Now, tomorrow's shaping up to be sunny, bringing a high near 94, with that heat index pushing up to 100, so stay cool. Then we wrap up Wednesday night with more clear skies, settling back down to another low of 74. In Anderson, South Carolina, it's 89.1 degrees Fahrenheit, with clear skies overhead. Relative humidity is at 51%, and we've got a light breeze from the west-southwest at about 8 miles per hour.
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1: Tonight's looking mostly clear, with temperatures dipping down to 74. A light west wind will be around, just enough to keep things comfy. Now, tomorrow's shaping up to be sunny, bringing a high near 94, with that heat index pushing up to 100. So stay cool. Then we wrap up Wednesday night with more clear skies, settling back down to another low of 74. In Anderson, South Carolina, it's 89.1 degrees Fahrenheit, with clear skies overhead. Relative humidity is at 51%, and we've got a light breeze from the west-southwest at about 8 miles per hour.
2: Weather forecast complete. Please exercise extreme caution when touching the metal part of your seatbelt today. Keep it locked right here for the only music cool enough to prevent heat stroke.
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0: Tonight's looking mostly clear, with temperatures dipping down to 74. A light west wind will be around, just enough to keep things comfy. Now, tomorrow's shaping up to be sunny, bringing a high near 94, with that heat index pushing up to 100. So stay cool. Then we wrap up Wednesday night with more clear skies, settling back down to another low of 74. In Anderson, South Carolina, it's 89.1 degrees Fahrenheit, with clear skies overhead. Relative humidity is at 51%, and we've got a light breeze from the west-southwest at about 8 miles per hour.
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1: Tonight's looking mostly clear, with temperatures dipping down to 74. A light west wind will be around, just enough to keep things comfy. Now, tomorrow's shaping up to be sunny, bringing a high near 94, with that heat index pushing up to 100. So stay cool. Then we wrap up Wednesday night with more clear skies, settling back down to another low of 74. Right now in Anderson, it's 80 degrees Fahrenheit with about 71% relative humidity under clear skies. Winds are coming from the east-northeast at around 3 miles per hour, and visibility is about 10.
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0: mostly clear, with temperatures dipping down to 74. A light west wind will be around, just enough to keep things comfy. Now, tomorrow's shaping up to be sunny, bringing a high near 94, with that heat index pushing up to 100. So stay cool. Then we wrap up Wednesday night with more clear skies, settling back down to another low of 74. Right now in Anderson, it's 80 degrees Fahrenheit with about 71% relative humidity under clear skies. Winds are coming from the east-northeast at around 3 miles per hour, and visibility is about 10 miles.
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1: Tonight's looking mostly clear, with temperatures dipping down to 74. A light west wind will be around, just enough to keep things comfy. Now, tomorrow's shaping up to be sunny, bringing a high near 94, with that heat index pushing up to 100. So stay cool. Then we wrap up Wednesday night with more clear skies, settling back down to another low of 74. Right now in Anderson, it's 80 degrees Fahrenheit with about 71% relative humidity under clear skies. Winds are coming from the east-northeast at around 3 miles per hour, and visibility is about 10 miles.
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0: Tonight's looking mostly clear, with temperatures dipping down to 74. A light west wind will be around, just enough to keep things comfy. Now, tomorrow's shaping up to be sunny, bringing a high near 94, with that heat index pushing up to 100. So stay cool. Then we wrap up Wednesday night with more clear skies, settling back down to another low of 74. Right now in Anderson, it's 80 degrees Fahrenheit with about 71% relative humidity under clear skies. Winds are coming from the east-northeast at around 3 miles per hour, and visibility is about 10 miles.
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1: Tonight's looking mostly clear, with temperatures dipping down to 74. A light west wind will be around, just enough to keep things comfy. Now, tomorrow's shaping up to be sunny, bringing a high near 94, with that heat index pushing up to 100. So stay cool. Then we wrap up Wednesday night with more clear skies, settling back down to another low of 74.
2: And that's your look at the sky. Perfect weather to go head down to the water and watch people yell at each other trying to back a boat trailer down the ramp. Let's get back to the music.

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2: Tonight's looking mostly clear, with temperatures dipping down to 74. A light west wind will be around, just enough to keep things comfy. Now, tomorrow's shaping up to be sunny, bringing a high near 94, with that heat index pushing up to 100. So stay cool. Then we wrap up Wednesday night with more clear skies, settling back down to another low of 74.
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1: Tonight's looking mostly clear, with temperatures dipping down to 74. A light west wind will be around, just enough to keep things comfy. Now, tomorrow's shaping up to be sunny, bringing a high near 94, with that heat index pushing up to 100, so stay cool. Then we wrap up Wednesday night with more clear skies, settling back down to another low of 74.
2: If it rains, we warned you.
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2: Tonight's looking mostly clear, with temperatures dipping down to 74. A light west wind will be around, just enough to keep things comfy. Now, tomorrow's shaping up to be sunny, bringing a high near 94, with that heat index pushing up to 100. So stay cool. Then we wrap up Wednesday night with more clear skies, settling back down to another low of 74.
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1: Tonight's looking mostly clear, with temperatures dipping down to 74. A light west wind. Tonight's looking mostly clear, with temperatures dipping down to 74.

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2: Night's looking mostly clear, with temperatures dipping down to 74. A light west wind will be around, just enough to keep things comfy. Now, tomorrow's shaping up to be sunny, bringing a high near 94, with that heat index pushing up to 100. So stay cool. Then we wrap up Wednesday night with more clear skies, settling back down to another low of 74.
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1: Tonight's looking mostly clear, with temperatures dipping down to 74. A light west wind will be around, just enough to keep things comfy. Now, tomorrow's shaping up to be sunny, bringing a high near 94, with that heat index pushing up to 100. So stay cool. Then we wrap up Wednesday night with more clear skies, settling back down to another low of 74.
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4: Tonight's looking mostly clear, with temperatures dipping down to 74. A light west wind will be around, just enough to keep things comfy. Now, tomorrow's shaping up to be sunny, bringing a high near 94, with that heat index pushing up to 100. So stay cool. Then we wrap up Wednesday night with more clear skies, settling back down to another low of 74.
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1: Tonight's looking mostly clear, with temperatures dipping down to 74. A light west wind will be around, just enough to keep things comfy. Now, tomorrow's shaping up to be sunny, bringing a high near 94, with that heat index pushing up to 100. So stay cool. Then we wrap up Wednesday night with more clear skies, settling back down to another low of 74.
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2: Tonight's looking mostly clear, with temperatures dipping down to 74. A light west wind will be around, just enough to keep things comfy. Now, tomorrow's shaping up to be sunny, bringing a high near 94, with that heat index pushing up to 100. So stay cool. Then we wrap up Wednesday night with more clear skies, settling back down to another low of 74.
3: Weather complete. Remember when summer meant eating watermelon outside just to see who could spit the seeds the farthest? Yeah, we miss it too. 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
1: Tonight's looking mostly clear, with temperatures dipping down to 74. A light west wind will be around, just enough to keep things comfy. Now, tomorrow's shaping up to be sunny, bringing a high near 94, with that heat index pushing up to 100. So stay cool. Then we wrap up Wednesday night with more clear skies, settling back down to another low of 74.
2: If it rains, we warned you.
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1: Tonight's looking mostly clear, with temperatures dipping down to 74. A light west wind will be around, just enough to keep things comfy. Now, tomorrow's shaping up to be sunny, bringing a high near 94, with that heat index pushing up to 100, so stay cool. Then we wrap up Wednesday night with more clear skies, settling back down to another low of 74.
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1: Tonight's looking mostly clear, with temperatures dipping down to 74. A light west wind will be around, just enough to keep things comfy. Now, tomorrow's shaping up to be sunny, bringing a high near 94, with that heat index pushing up to 100, so stay cool. Then we wrap up Wednesday night with more clear skies, settling back down to another low of 74. Checking our current conditions in Anderson, the temperature is 73 degrees Fahrenheit, with very high relative humidity at 90%. Winds are calm, visibility is 10 miles, and the sky is clear.
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2: Tonight's looking mostly clear, with temperatures dipping down to 74. A light west wind will be around, just enough to keep things comfy. Now, tomorrow's shaping up to be sunny, bringing a high near 94, with that heat index pushing up to 100, so stay cool. Then we wrap up Wednesday night with more clear skies, settling back down to another low of 74.
3: Checking the current conditions for Anderson, South Carolina, it's 72 degrees Fahrenheit with very high humidity at 93%. Winds are completely calm and skies are clear out there with visibility around 10 miles.
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1: Tonight's looking mostly clear, with temperatures dipping down to 74. A light west wind will be around, just enough to keep things comfy. Now, tomorrow's shaping up to be sunny, bringing a high near 94, with that heat index pushing up to 100. So stay cool. Then we wrap up Wednesday night with more clear skies, settling back down to another low of 74.
2: Checking the current conditions for Anderson, South Carolina, it's 72 degrees Fahrenheit with very high humidity at 93%. Winds are completely calm and skies are clear out there with visibility around 10 miles.
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4: Tonight's looking mostly clear, with temperatures dipping down to 74. A light west wind will be around, just enough to keep things comfy. Now, tomorrow's shaping up to be sunny, bringing a high near 94, with that heat index pushing up to 100. So stay cool. Then we wrap up Wednesday night with more clear skies, settling back down to another low of 74.
5: Checking the current conditions for Anderson, South Carolina, it's 72 degrees Fahrenheit with very high humidity at 93%. Winds are completely calm and skies are clear out there with visibility around 10 miles.
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2: Sunny vibes are in full swing today, lighting up the sky with a high of 94. Tonight, we're mostly clear, dipping down to 75. Tomorrow keeps the sunshine going strong, reaching another 94 with a bit of a breeze shaking things up. Checking current conditions in Anderson, the temperature is 72 degrees with very high humidity at 93%. And it's completely still with calm winds. Skies are clear and visibility is about 10 miles.
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1: Sunny vibes are in full swing today, lighting up the sky with a high of 94. Tonight we're mostly clear, dipping down to 75. Tomorrow keeps the sunshine going strong, reaching another 94 with a bit of a breeze shaking things up. Checking current conditions in Anderson, the temperature is 72 degrees with very high humidity at 93%, and it's completely still with calm winds. Skies are clear and visibility is about 10 miles.
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1: Sunny vibes are in full swing today, lighting up the sky with a high of 94. Tonight, we're mostly clear, dipping down to 75. Tomorrow keeps the sunshine going strong, reaching another 94 with a bit of a breeze shaking things up. Checking current conditions in Anderson, the temperature is 72 degrees with very high humidity at 93%, and it's completely still with calm winds. Skies are clear and visibility is about 10 miles.
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1: 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I ask that you consider what that role is and how you will help someone today. 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
2: Sunny vibes are in full swing today, lighting up the sky with a high of 94. Tonight, we're mostly clear, dipping down to 75. Tomorrow keeps the sunshine going strong, reaching another 94 with a bit of a breeze shaking things up. Checking our current conditions in Anderson, South Carolina, it's 75.9 degrees Fahrenheit with relative humidity at 87%. Winds are coming from the southwest at 3 miles per hour and skies are clear.
3: And that's the summer forecast. 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
1: Sunny vibes are in full swing today, lighting up the sky with a high of 94. Tonight, we're mostly clear, dipping down to 75. Tomorrow keeps the sunshine going strong, reaching another 94 with a bit of a breeze shaking things up. Checking our current conditions in Anderson, South Carolina, it's 75.9 degrees Fahrenheit with relative humidity at 87%. Winds are coming from the southwest at 3 miles per hour, and skies are clear.
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4: Sunny vibes are in full swing today, lighting up the sky with a high of 94. Tonight, we're mostly clear, dipping down to 75. Tomorrow keeps the sunshine going strong, reaching another 94 with a bit of a breeze shaking things up.
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4: Sunny vibes are in full swing today, lighting up the sky with a high of 94. Tonight we're mostly clear, dipping down to 75. Tomorrow keeps the sunshine going strong, reaching another 94 with a bit of a breeze shaking things up.
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8: Tell me about your involvement in this and the Outdoor Dream.
9: When I first started with Outdoor Dream, I helped them get the idea we need to do some fundraisers. And it has been a super successful venture for both me and them and all these wonderful kids. 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No one. And so we got people that have terminal illness. We got people that have got battles that are hard to understand. We got all kinds of situations. And with the Outdoor Dream Foundation, they don't take these kids on a one-time trip. They make them family, and they bring them in, and it's a support unit, not only for the kids, but for their parents. Caretakers have a very difficult job, and a lot of people can't appreciate, and until you see it and are a part of it, you don't know what they go through. And to be able to say, okay, just a few times a year, whether it's fishing or hunting or camping or just going outside, take the pressure off of these caretakers and make that kid smile. That's what every one of these parents, that's what they want. They want to see their kid smile. And that's what Outdoor Dream's all about.
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5: 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Your hometown, your county, your voice.

Smiling to read this resolution into record, this resolution 2026-032, a resolution recognizing the Crescent High School softball team for winning the 2026 South Carolina Class 3A State Championship. Whereas the Crescent High School softball team representing Anderson County and the Star Iowa community with distinction captured the 2026 South Carolina High School Class 3A State Championship. And whereas Crescent secured the title by defeating Hanahan in the championship series by scores of 9-8, 12-7, finishing the season with an outstanding 30-4 record. And whereas this championship marked the 20th state title in the storied history of Crescent softball, reflecting tradition of excellence built across generations of student athletes, coaches, families, supporters. And whereas, under the leadership of head coach Jeff Kraft and his staff, the team displayed skill, toughness, discipline, and a no-quit spirit, repeatedly battling back in the postseason with poise under pressure and bringing great credit to Crescent High School, Anderson County District 3, and Anderson County. And whereas, it is fitting that Anderson County pause to commend these student athletes for the achievement earned through the years of hard work, teamwork, and competitive excellence, and to celebrate a victory that has brought pride to their school and community.

0: Now therefore, be it resolved that Anderson County, in a meeting duly assembled on the 16th day of June 2026, does hereby congratulate Crescent High School softball team upon winning the 2026 South Carolina Class 3A State Championship, commend head coach Jeff Kraft and the coaching staff for their leadership, and extend to the players and their families and the entire Crescent community its warmest congratulations and best wishes. But parents, coaches, everybody in our community, appreciate all of y'all too. Thank y'all.
1: Congratulations to the young ladies on outstanding job. Crescent has a history of championship softball, girls softball, but emphasis on girls softball. And again, congratulations to you guys. Let's win one next year. Thank you.
2: Oh boy, I tell you what, y'all raise them while you're out star, and it's just amazing. Year after year, y'all produce the very best, and even in the nation. So our hats are off to you. Congratulations.
3: I want to say thank y'all, congratulate y'all, parents, coaches, administration for supporting him all these years and everything. And y'all ain't just made the community proud, y'all made the Anderson County proud. So I know that some of y'all ain't all down there. I know one girl I know ain't from down there. So I appreciate what all y'all done for District 5. So I appreciate that. I think she's the one that brought the championship on. All y'all done and everything. And sure do thank y'all. And it's something y'all can't get that away from. Thank y'all very, very much.
4: 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Let's give a big hand.

Thank you to the Anderson County Department leaders and elected council members who keep our community moving forward. Most of all, thank you for spending part of your Wednesday morning with us. We'll see you right back here next week at 9, only on WALH 94.9 FM.

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1: Sunny vibes are in full swing today, lighting up the sky with a high of 94. Tonight, we're mostly clear, dipping down to 75. Tomorrow keeps the sunshine going strong, reaching another 94 with a bit of a breeze shaking things up.
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1: Sunny vibes are in full swing today, lighting up the sky with a high of 94. Tonight, we're mostly clear, dipping down to 75. Tomorrow keeps the sunshine going strong, reaching another 94 with a bit of a breeze shaking things up. Right now in Anderson, the temperature is 81 degrees Fahrenheit with relative humidity at 76%. Winds are coming from the west-southwest at 5 miles per hour, and skies are clear.
2: And that's your look at the sky. Perfect weather to go head down to the water and watch people yell at each other trying to back a boat trailer down the ramp. Let's get back to the music.
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2: Sunny vibes are in full swing today, lighting up the sky with a high of 94. Tonight, we're mostly clear, dipping down to 75. Tomorrow keeps the sunshine going strong, reaching another 94 with a bit of a breeze shaking things up. Right now in Anderson, it's 84.9 degrees Fahrenheit with clear skies. Relative humidity is 65%. Winds are coming from the southwest at about 7 miles per hour, and visibility is around 10 miles.
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0: In 1990, the Hubble telescope left Earth to look at the stars. 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
1: Sunny vibes are in full swing today, lighting up the sky with a high of 94. Tonight, we're mostly clear, dipping down to 75. Tomorrow keeps the sunshine going strong, reaching another 94 with a bit of a breeze shaking things up. Right now in Anderson, it's 84.9 degrees Fahrenheit with clear skies. Relative humidity is 65%. Winds are coming from the southwest at about 7 miles per hour, and visibility is around 10 miles.
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1: Sunny vibes are in full swing today, lighting up the sky with a high of 94. Tonight, we're mostly clear, dipping down to 75. Tomorrow keeps the sunshine going strong, reaching another 94 with a bit of a breeze shaking things up. Right now in Anderson, it's 84.9 degrees Fahrenheit with clear skies. Relative humidity is 65%. Winds are coming from the southwest at about 7 miles per hour, and visibility is around 10 miles.
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2: Sunny vibes are in full swing today, lighting up the sky with a high of 94. Tonight, we're mostly clear, dipping down to 75. Tomorrow keeps the sunshine going strong, reaching another 94 with a bit of a breeze shaking things up. Checking the latest weather for Anderson, it's 87 degrees and clear out there, with relative humidity around 55%. Winds are coming from the west-southwest at about 7 miles per hour, and visibility is running near 10 miles.
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1: Sunny vibes are in full swing today, lighting up the sky with a high of 94. Tonight we're mostly clear, dipping down to 75. Tomorrow keeps the sunshine going strong, reaching another 94 with a bit of a breeze shaking things up. Checking the latest weather for Anderson, it's 87 degrees and clear out there with relative humidity around 55%. Winds are coming from the west-southwest at about 7 miles per hour and visibility is running near 10 miles.
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1: Sunny vibes are in full swing today, lighting up the sky with a high of 94. Tonight, we're mostly clear, dipping down to 75. Tomorrow keeps the sunshine going strong, reaching another 94 with a bit of a breeze shaking things up. Checking the latest weather for Anderson, it's 87 degrees and clear out there, with relative humidity around 55%. Winds are coming from the west-southwest at about 7 miles per hour, and visibility is running near 10 miles.
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3: The Midday Beach Party with Pat Quinn. What's up the
4: beach? And just like that, it's Wednesday. Hello again, everyone. It's Pat Quinn. A little bit of bad luck. Teddy Pendergrass, Harold Melvin, and the Blue Notes on the Midday Beach Party.

0: Hayes Jewelers of Lexington, North Carolina and 94.9 The Surf present the 32nd Annual Carolina Beach Music Awards Weekend. The award show is Sunday, November the 8th at the Alabama Theater in North Myrtle Beach. 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The Band of Oz, The Embers featuring Craig Woolard, Gary Louder and Smoking Hot, The Sand Band, Jim Quick and Coastline, and many more. 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Then at 3, the Industry Awards at the Spanish Galleon. 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
1: is... Sunny vibes are in full swing today, lighting up the sky with a high of 94. Tonight, we're mostly clear, dipping down to 75. Tomorrow keeps the sunshine going strong, reaching another 94 with a bit of a breeze shaking things up.
2: The Anderson right now, it's 91 degrees with clear skies. Relative humidity is 45%, and we've got a west-southwesterly breeze at about 9 miles per hour.
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You know, I can put up with a lot of stuff, but I can't go for that. It's R. Mark Black.

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3: Sunny vibes are in full swing today, lighting up the sky with a high of 94. Tonight, we're mostly clear, dipping down to 75. Tomorrow keeps the sunshine going strong, reaching another 94 with a bit of a breeze shaking things up.
4: In Anderson right now, it's 91 degrees with clear skies. Relative humidity is 45%, and we've got a west-southwesterly breeze at about 9 miles per hour.
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1: 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A jukebox playing 45s. It's Too Much Sylvia.

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1: The heart and soul of beach music. Since 1958, the Embers have set the soundtrack for countless memories, blending rhythm, soul, and energy into the very heart of Carolina beach music. The Bobby Tomlinson Story takes you on a journey through the eyes of the original drummer and driving force behind the band that shaped a genre and captivated generations.
2: My recollection is I had a little box of 45 RPM records, and it was a record by Lee Allen called Chuggin'. It was on a record label called Embers Recordings, and it was written with Logs of Fire. I thought that was it, but later on, he said we named it after the motel that's over on 85 around Burlington that called the Embers Motel. You know, it doesn't matter, it would be Embers.
1: From behind-the-scene anecdotes and rare insights into never-before-told stories about the music, the musicians, and the magic that have kept the Embers going strong for over 60 years. The Bobby Tomlinson Story, available now wherever books are sold.
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1: This afternoon is shaping up to be a real scorcher. Sunny skies bringing us a high of 94. With a pleasant west-southwest wind at 9 to 13 miles per hour stirring things up, it's feeling pretty nice out there. Tonight, we're mostly clear, cooling down to a low around 75. Tomorrow, more sunshine ahead with another high of 94, and a breezy west-southwest wind pumping up to 23 miles per hour at times.
2: Checking our current conditions in Anderson, South Carolina, it's 91.9 degrees Fahrenheit with clear skies overhead. Relative humidity is at 42%. That's your weather update. No guarantees, but we tried real hard.
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2: This afternoon is shaping up to be a real scorcher. Sunny skies bringing us a high of 94. With a pleasant west-southwest wind at 9 to 13 miles per hour stirring things up, it's feeling pretty nice out there. Tonight, we're mostly clear, cooling down to a low around 75. Tomorrow, more sunshine ahead with another high of 94, and a breezy west-southwest wind pumping up to 23 miles per hour at times. Checking our current conditions in Anderson, South Carolina, it's 91.9 degrees Fahrenheit with clear skies overhead. Relative humidity is at 42%, and the air is feeling a bit warmer with a heat index of 94.5 degrees Fahrenheit. Winds are coming from the southwest at about 14 miles per hour, gusting up to 22 miles per hour.
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1: This afternoon is shaping up to be a real scorcher. Sunny skies bringing us a high of 94. With a pleasant west-southwest wind at 9 to 13 miles per hour stirring things up, it's feeling pretty nice out there. Tonight, we're mostly clear, cooling down to a low around 75. Tomorrow, more sunshine ahead with another high of 94, and a breezy west-southwest wind pumping up to 23 miles per hour at times.
2: Checking our current conditions in Anderson, South Carolina, it's 91.9 degrees Fahrenheit with clear skies overhead. Relative humidity is at 42%, and the air is feeling a bit warmer with a heat index of 94.5 degrees Fahrenheit. Winds are coming from the southwest at about 14 miles per hour, gusting up to 22 miles per hour.
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1: This afternoon is shaping up to be a real scorcher. Sunny skies bringing us a high of 94. With a pleasant west-southwest wind at 9 to 13 miles per hour stirring things up, it's feeling pretty nice out there. Tonight, we're mostly clear, cooling down to a low around 75. Tomorrow, more sunshine ahead with another high of 94, and a breezy west-southwest wind pumping up to 23 miles per hour at times.
2: In Anderson, it's 93.9 degrees Fahrenheit right now, with clear skies overhead. Relative humidity is at 40%, and we've got a light breeze from the west at about 12 miles per hour, gusting up to around 20 miles per hour.
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1: This afternoon is shaping up to be a real scorcher. Sunny skies bringing us a high of 94. With a pleasant west-southwest wind at 9 to 13 miles per hour stirring things up, it's feeling pretty nice out there. Tonight, we're mostly clear, cooling down to a low around 75. Tomorrow, more sunshine ahead with another high of 94, and a breezy west-southwest wind pumping up to 23 miles per hour at times. Right now in Anderson, it's 93 degrees with a humidity level of 41%. Winds are coming from the west-southwest at 8 miles per hour, with gusts up to 22 miles per hour, and the sky is mostly clear.
2: And that's your look at the sky. Perfect weather to go head down to the water and watch people yell at each other trying to back a boat trailer down the ramp. Let's get back to the music.
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2: This afternoon is shaping up to be a real scorcher. Sunny skies bringing us a high of 94. With a pleasant west-southwest wind at 9 to 13 miles per hour stirring things up, it's feeling pretty nice out there. Tonight, we're mostly clear, cooling down to a low around 75. Tomorrow, more sunshine ahead with another high of 94, and a breezy west-southwest wind pumping up to 23 miles per hour at times.
3: Right now in Anderson, it's 93 degrees with a humidity level of 41%. Winds are coming from the west-southwest at 8 miles per hour, with gusts up to 22 miles per hour, and the sky is mostly clear.
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We stayed right here to play them. 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
1: This afternoon is shaping up to be a real scorcher. Sunny skies bringing us a high of 94. With a pleasant west-southwest wind at 9 to 13 miles per hour stirring things up, it's feeling pretty nice out there. Tonight, we're mostly clear, cooling down to a low around 75. Tomorrow, more sunshine ahead with another high of 94, and a breezy west-southwest wind pumping up to 23 miles per hour at times. Right now in Anderson, it's 93 degrees with a humidity level of 41%. Winds are coming from the west-southwest at 8 miles per hour, with gusts up to 22 miles per hour, and the sky is mostly clear.
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1: This afternoon is shaping up to be a real scorcher. Sunny skies bringing us a high of 94. With a pleasant west-southwest wind at 9 to 13 miles per hour stirring things up, it's feeling pretty nice out there. Tonight, we're mostly clear, cooling down to a low around 75. Tomorrow, more sunshine ahead with another high of 94, and a breezy west-southwest wind pumping up to 23 miles per hour at times.
2: Right now in Anderson, the temperature is 93.9 degrees Fahrenheit with clear skies, and humidity is at 40%. Winds are coming from the west-southwest at 15 miles per hour, with gusts up to 24 miles.
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2: This afternoon is shaping up to be a real scorcher. Sunny skies bringing us a high of 94. With a pleasant west-southwest wind at 9 to 13 miles per hour stirring things up, it's feeling pretty nice out there. Tonight, we're mostly clear, cooling down to a low around 75. Tomorrow, more sunshine ahead with another high of 94, and a breezy west-southwest wind pumping up to 23 miles per hour at times.
3: Right now in Anderson, the temperature is 93.9 degrees Fahrenheit with clear skies, and humidity is at 40%. Winds are coming from the west-southwest at 15 miles per hour, with gusts up to 24 miles per hour.
4: 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Let's get back to the music.
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1: This afternoon is shaping up to be a real scorcher. Sunny skies bringing us a high of 94. With a pleasant west-southwest wind at 9 to 13 miles per hour stirring things up, it's feeling pretty nice out there. Tonight, we're mostly clear, cooling down to a low around 75. Tomorrow, more sunshine ahead with another high of 94, and a breezy west-southwest wind pumping up to 23 miles per hour at times.
2: Right now in Anderson, the temperature is 93.9 degrees Fahrenheit with clear skies, and humidity is at 40%. Winds are coming from the west-southwest at 15 miles per hour, with gusts up to 24 miles per hour.
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1: This afternoon is shaping up to be a real scorcher. Sunny skies bringing us a high of 94. With a pleasant west-southwest wind at 9 to 13 miles per hour stirring things up, it's feeling pretty nice out there. Tonight, we're mostly clear, cooling down to a low around 75. Tomorrow, more sunshine ahead with another high of 94, and a breezy west-southwest wind pumping up to 23 miles per hour at times.
2: Checking our current conditions in Anderson, South Carolina, it's 93.9 degrees Fahrenheit with clear skies. Relative humidity is around 40%. The wind is coming from the west-southwest at about 12 miles
3: per hour. If it rains, we warned you.
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3: This afternoon is shaping up to be a real scorcher. Sunny skies bringing us a high of 94. With a pleasant west-southwest wind at 9 to 13 miles per hour stirring things up, it's feeling pretty nice out there. Tonight, we're mostly clear, cooling down to a low around 75. Tomorrow, more sunshine ahead with another high of 94, and a breezy west-southwest wind pumping up to 23 miles per hour at times. Checking our current conditions in Anderson, South Carolina, it's 93.9 degrees Fahrenheit with clear skies. Relative humidity is around 40%. The wind is coming from the west-southwest at about 12 miles per hour, with gusts up to 23 miles per hour.
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1: This afternoon is shaping up to be a real scorcher. Sunny skies bringing us a high of 94. With a pleasant west-southwest wind at 9 to 13 miles per hour stirring things up, it's feeling pretty nice out there. Tonight, we're mostly clear, cooling down to a low around 75. Tomorrow, more sunshine ahead with another high of 94, and a breezy west-southwest wind pumping up to 23 miles per hour at times. Checking our current conditions in Anderson, South Carolina, it's 93.9 degrees Fahrenheit with clear skies. Relative humidity is around 40%. The wind is coming from the west-southwest at about 12 miles per hour, with gusts up to 23 miles per hour.
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1: This afternoon is shaping up to be a real scorcher. Sunny skies bringing us a high of 94. With a pleasant west-southwest wind at 9 to 13 miles per hour stirring things up, it's feeling pretty nice out there. Tonight, we're mostly clear, cooling down to a low around 75. Tomorrow, more sunshine ahead with another high of 94, and a breezy west-southwest wind pumping up to 23 miles per hour at times.
2: Checking our current conditions in Anderson, South Carolina, it's 93.9 degrees Fahrenheit with clear skies. Relative humidity is around 40%. The wind is coming from the west-southwest at about 12 miles per hour, with gusts up to 23 miles per hour.
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2: This afternoon is shaping up to be a real scorcher. Sunny skies bringing us a high of 94. With a pleasant west-southwest wind at 9 to 13 miles per hour stirring things up, it's feeling pretty nice out there. Tonight, we're mostly clear, cooling down to a low around 75. Tomorrow, more sunshine ahead with another high of 94. And a breezy west-southwest wind pumping up to 23 miles per hour at times.
3: In Anderson, South Carolina, it's 93.9 degrees, with heat index readings up near 97 degrees, and relative humidity is at 40%. Winds are coming from the west-southwest at about 12 miles per hour, gusting up to 23 miles per hour, and the sky is clear.
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1: Tonight we're looking at mostly clear skies with a low around 75. A gentle breeze from the west-southwest, gusting up to 18 miles per hour, might just keep things fresh. Tomorrow it's all about sunshine, soaring to a high near 93. The west-southwest wind will ramp up a bit, gusting as high as 24 miles per hour, so watch out for that. Tomorrow night, mostly clear again, with our low hanging around 74 and breezy conditions continuing, gusting up to 22 miles per hour. In Anderson, South Carolina, it's 93.9 degrees, with heat index readings up near 97 degrees, and relative humidity is at 40%. Winds are coming from the west-southwest at about 12 miles per hour, gusting up to 23 miles per hour, and the sky is clear.
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1: Tonight we're looking at mostly clear skies with a low around 75. A gentle breeze from the west-southwest, gusting up to 18 miles per hour, might just keep things fresh. Tomorrow it's all about sunshine, soaring to a high near 93. The west-southwest wind will ramp up a bit, gusting as high as 24 miles per hour. So watch out for that. Tomorrow night, mostly clear again, with our low hanging around 74 and breezy conditions continuing, gusting up to 22 miles per hour.
2: Checking our current conditions in Anderson, it's 91.9 degrees Fahrenheit with relative humidity at 39%. Winds are blowing from the west at 14 miles per hour and skies are clear.
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2: Tonight we're looking at mostly clear skies with a low around 75. A gentle breeze from the west-southwest, gusting up to 18 miles per hour, might just keep things fresh. Tomorrow it's all about sunshine, soaring to a high near 93. The west-southwest wind will ramp up a bit, gusting as high as 24 miles per hour. So watch out for that. Tomorrow night, mostly clear again, with our low hanging around 74 and breezy conditions continuing, gusting up to 22 miles per hour.
3: Checking our current conditions in Anderson, it's 91.9 degrees Fahrenheit with relative humidity at 39%. Winds are blowing from the west at 14 miles per hour and skies are clear.
4: That's the weather. Short, local, and less confusing than South Carolina winter.
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0: outside the Perez family home just waiting for the... And there they go! Almost on time this morning. Mom is coming out the front door strong with a double-arm kid carry. Looks like Dad has the bags. Daughter is bringing up the rear. Oh, but the diaper bag wasn't closed. Diapers and toys are everywhere. Ooh, but Mom has just nailed the perfect car seat buckle for the toddler. And now the eldest daughter, who looks to be about 9 or 10, has secured herself in the booster seat. Dad zips the bag closed, and they're off. Ah, but looks like Mom doesn't realize her coffee cup is still on the roof of the car. And there it goes. Oh, that's a shame. That mug was a fam favorite.
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We stayed right here to play them. 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
1: Tonight we're looking at mostly clear skies with a low around 75. A gentle breeze from the west-southwest, gusting up to 18 miles per hour, might just keep things fresh. Tomorrow it's all about sunshine, soaring to a high near 93. The west-southwest wind will ramp up a bit, gusting as high as 24 miles per hour. So watch out for that. Tomorrow night, mostly clear again, with our low hanging around 74 and breezy conditions continuing, gusting up to 22 miles per hour. Checking our current conditions in Anderson, it's 91.9 degrees Fahrenheit with relative humidity at 39%. Winds are blowing from the west at 14 miles per hour and skies are clear.
2: Anderson County forecast complete. Now go outside carefully. The humidity may already know your name.
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1: Tonight we're looking at mostly clear skies with a low around 75. A gentle breeze from the west-southwest, gusting up to 18 miles per hour, might just keep things fresh. Tomorrow it's all about sunshine, soaring to a high near 93. The west-southwest wind will ramp up a bit, gusting as high as 24 miles per hour. So watch out for that. Tomorrow night, mostly clear again, with our low hanging around 74 and breezy conditions continuing, gusting up to 22 miles per hour. Checking our current conditions in Anderson, it's 91.9 degrees Fahrenheit with relative humidity at 39%. Winds are blowing from the west at 14 miles per hour and skies are clear.
2: That's your weather. Accurate enough for Anderson and brave enough for South Carolina humidity.
3: 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It's 8 o'clock.